0: Now, this is my favorite subject. We love singing about women. We don't know much, so there's not that many songs. It's mostly kind of question marks and experiences that we don't want to share. Not really, it's all bullshit.
1: I think I covered it, right?
2: Yeah.
0: You only know one thing? Okay, well, the song doesn't have any meaning at all, so just forget it. Enjoy it for what it is. There's no hidden message. However, you know, if you got those Earth shirts, there's a hidden message there. First of all, you don't have to pay for them. They're free. They're yours. Because you came here and we gave them to you. So they're yours. So we didn't want anything from you for that. But if you decide to wear them, then just try to do something for the Earth yourself. And that's what the message is. That's it.
3: Thank you.

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You're leaving there too soon. Why don't you sing it once with me? Keep clapping like that. Just keep clapping. 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

0: through this tune here. 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If I can wind the stool up high enough.
1: Wind it up.
0: I got into that the other night and it took too long.

Well, I'd like to bring out some of my friends now. Could you please turn off the acoustic guitar a little in the PA monitors or something? Quite a while now. This is like our 59th show in the last 2.5 months. We're starting to count them now. We're getting sort of glazed. Here's a tune for you that we recorded out there in Nashville.

go here. Just gonna rattle right on into this next one. It's nice to be here tonight at Winterland.

sorry we didn't hire an MC tonight.

I'd like to introduce some of my buddies up here on the stage. On piano, Jack Nitzsche. On steel guitar and slide guitar, Ben Keen. On drums, Johnny Barbato. And on bass, Tim Drummond.

It's a new tune here. I left my harmonica on my coat, so it's going to take another little while before we do it. It's called Time Fades Away. Time fades away.

Thank you.

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And, next time I woke up the next morning and I started thinking about it and started just trying to figure out where things were at. I wrote this song here and I don't know if this is where it's at, but that's where it was at when I wrote the song.

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It's just a little song for them.

0: I can do this next tune here for Janet. 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Well, I think we'll bring out a few more friends here to help us out for the rest of the night.
1: David Crosby, Graham Nash.

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1: this one's called Last.

called Last Dance. Here's a brand new tune now from 1957. This is a song we wrote here for the Coasters. Jack used to be in the Coasters a long time ago. A lot of things like that people don't know about Jack. Oh, here's a tune for you now that's, this tune is the new movie that's coming out in about a month called Journey Through the Past. This tune isn't in it. But one of the tunes we're going to be doing later is in it. These introductions, I'll have to remember these tonight. These are quite good. Hello, all you people in the back. This next tune's for you, all in the back. This one's for you.

0: listen on a new song for you. 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This one's called New Mama. She's got a sun in her eyes.
1: Thank you.

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A tune from Harvest. Hey, thank you for being like that. It's cool. Let's sing with it. This is not even hard. This song I was singing down at the immigration office this morning. So I was standing in line to get my picture taken to file my number.

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Thank you. That's what I'm trying to say, not hello. Thank you. 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

0: ここで15分間休憩を願います。休憩時間は15分でございます。
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0: Thanks, everybody.
1: How are you out there?
0: Here's a new song from Steven.
2: Say, Cross, do you know how much I paid for that t-shirt to have you made?
3: I bet you did.
2: Yes, I did.
3: Because I look really terrible in that t-shirt.
2: Yeah.
3: Steven would like you all to send him a bale of cream cheese. Directly to his house. I'll give you the address later.
2: Okay. We gotta keep writing new songs, folks. We gotta keep writing new songs. Just gotta.
4: Here's one of Steven's, a brand new one.

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And the rest of you kids, too, all right? 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And you too, Cross. I hope we can do this as well as the spring chickens used to do it. What do you say, Foghorn? 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
0: Yeah. 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

0: 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One guy over here yells his favorite song. Somebody up there yells their favorite song. And it arrives up here as Bullshit. And we don't know that one.
1: David actually gave it your first album.
0: Yes, he did. My next album. Okay. This is the quietest song we're going to do. For about, 20 years, 25 years now. I've been dedicating this song to the same person. My wife, Janie. I love you, Janie.

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Thank you. And he wrote him a song back somewhere in the 19s that I've always loved and I'm going to try to do justice to. All right, Smokey, count me up. 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

0: 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It's finally him. It's a big night.
1: The point is, we're not going to be here for a little while, so we're going to start over and do
0: right.

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They were mean to him. Yeah, these guys were fucking mean to him. They were like, oh, I'm gonna hit you with my cane.

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0: you doing?
1: How you doing?
0: Thanks for coming, everybody. We love you. Sure wouldn't be the same without you here, I'll tell you that. I often dream of playing one of these places with absolutely nobody in it.
2: I have a dream.
0: That's no good at all. You don't want that.
2: Very wrong.
0: So thank you very much.

I really can't play this thing. It sucks and it blows. So I can do that. Let's see what happens. Here's an old song, it keeps coming back. It's a nuisance. It should be outlawed and banned. We shouldn't have to listen to it. I shouldn't have to play it. Woody, I'd like to not play this anymore. Could that be arranged with your people? The Great Spirit? Thank you.

How you doing? You know what that shirt means that we gave you? Good. Now this song here doesn't mean anything. But we're gonna play it for you right now. Because you need a break. There's no thinking involved. Absolutely none. Maybe a little bit of thinking about sex, that's it. That wasn't very loud for Italy. Ooh, come on. That's so better. That's better. Surprisingly late, but better. Well, it's been lasts a long time.

How you doing?

Thank you.

Voilà, merci encore à Crazy, Crazy Horse and Neil Young. Neil Young and Crazy Horse. Ralph Molina, Frank San Pedro, William Talbot, Peggy Young and Ashley Young. Neil Young and Crazy Horse. Thank you for a fantastic show. I think it's going to be history tonight. They're all going to the next gig tonight. And then thank you. They've been a wonderful audience. Merci, vous avez été formidable. Je suis déjà parti sur la route pour le prochain concert. Merci, à bientôt, à demain, ou au Montreux Jazz Café. Thank you, good night. You have a wonderful one.

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There she is. On the drums, from Memphis, Tennessee, Chad Cromwell. On the electric bass from Los Angeles, California, Rick the bass player, Rick Rosas. Steel guitar, my old buddy since 1970 or something, when we got together and cut some things, the legendary Ben Keith on steel guitar. First time I met Long Green. That's what we call them there, Long Green. We recorded this tune here.

0: that could be as good as a flat rate deal.
1: No, they haven't yet. 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I don't think they quite know. Here it goes.
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0: We just like to mention, this is James Gabbert from K101 again, that Bob Dylan in that last election switched from guitar and harmonica over to piano, and he's going back to his guitar now. Bob Dylan.
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1: Something old!

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0: Good evening. At this time, I would like to take the opportunity to introduce the members of the band, which is, by the way, which is called La Gran Orquestra de las Piñas Reales Increíble. Roughly translated, that comes out to be the incredible, sometimes edible, Royal Pineapple Band. On steel guitar, keyboards, Mr. Ben Keith. On the bass guitar, Mr. Bob Mosley. Behind me on drums, el puertorriqueño maravilloso, Ralph Molina. On guitar and keyboards, Nils Lofgren. You know the guy behind me, and I'm on as little as possible. Bye.
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A co-founder of Farm Aid. And a hell of a nice guy. 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

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Thank you so much.

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Let's hear it for Neil and the band.

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This band has spent the last year and a half putting together this tour with only one motive. And the motive was to do right by you, that no one else in the business had done. And if you owe them anything right now, you owe them your respect. They respected you enough to do it all on their own. Keeping the ticket prices down, keeping the service charges down, inventing a completely new ticket system so that you all had a share break. And you owe them a thank you for that. And I want to hear it right now for Pearl Jam. And you give them a few days to get their heads together and talk this over. They're going to make it up to San Francisco. You know they're that kind of band, all right? Now, you had a great day out here in the park. Get yourselves home safely, and we'll see you again.

play more music. That's what's happening right now, so keep on playing. I want to get in traffic.

Hey, I know these are a lot of songs you've never heard before and everything, but, you know, that's what keeps life moving along. Sometimes I feel like a broken record when I'm doing real old ones, but the new ones, I'm thankful to be here. But here's one for you that Eddie has a part on, but we're just going to have to get it out of the sky here today. I just want you to know, the last time I saw Eddie, he was lying on his face. And I know he'll be back. I know he gave it all he had. Here's a song for you folks out there. It's called Peace and Love. Something we remember.

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Let's hear it for them. In spite of everything, it's been one great day, a great concert. You've been a great, great audience. I want to thank you for coming. I want you to get home safely, and we'll see you again soon. Thank you all.

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Very nice little flower. I almost killed it, but still got a couple of sniffs. There's a few more sniffs left in this baby. Listen, what do you think of those shirts you got tonight? Do you like those shirts? Well, we want to remind you that it's a little thing. It's called Earth, and we got to take care of it. That's all it is. It's a free gift for you. All you have to do is do your part. Some people, they got the shirt. Wait, what's the hook? What do you want me to do? What do I have to pay? What do I got to do? Everybody thought there's a hitch. Something about it, you know. There is. There really is. Yeah, helpless sucks. I don't do it anymore. Just kidding. Maybe next year I'll come back and do helpless. Here's a song. In the meantime, it means absolutely nothing to anybody, okay? You're gonna like it. It means a lot to Pancho. It's about women.

Thank you. Happy St. Patty's Day. We've got some tunes for you tonight about a place called Greendale. It's a little town on the west coast. There's a family living there by the name of the Green family. That's Earl Green and Edith Green and their daughter, Sun Green. When Earl got back from Vietnam, he's a Vietnam vet. When he returned in the late 60s, he stayed in his house for a couple of weeks. He didn't expect to be doing that, but when he got home, things were moving a little fast. And the freeways and all the signs kind of made him a little nervous. And he had a lot of things in his head that he couldn't figure out, so he found it very hard to go outside and do the things that he thought he was going to do when he got home. So eventually, he overcame his phobia or fear or whatever you could call it, and he went out and went dancing at the old place that his friends go. And that night, he met Edith. She was dancing there, and she was the most beautiful thing he'd ever seen. And he fell in love with her, and they had a courtship, and eventually they got married. And they settled down, and some years later, they had some twins, Sun Green and Luna Green. Luna Green didn't make it, but Sun did, and she is just a beautiful girl. I wish you could see her, but she's not here right now. She's doing her homework. She's working on a book report. The book's called How to Use the Media. It's written by a lawyer from California. She's also working on something that's dear to her heart. It's a subject that her teacher told her to just whatever matters to you, write about that. So she wrote something called Alaska, Saving the Wilderness by Sun Green.

Thank you. We appreciate it. Thank you very much. Greendale is just a little town, very small. It started in the 1800s. It's a fishing village. And the jail was built there in 1911. Since that time, Satan has been living in the jail. Now we know Satan gets around, and Greendale's not the only place where he might be. As we've been told that lately. And of course we knew anyway. I think the less we talk about it, the better off we are. But really, I think he likes the jail because the people that go there. But I don't want to talk about him right now. It's not a good idea. And that song isn't about him anyway. The song's about something else. It's about Captain John Green. Captain Green is Grandpa's brother. You may remember Grandpa. He was just here. And anyway, John Green is his brother, and they have a bad relationship. As a matter of fact, Captain Green has a bad relationship with everybody in the Green family. And he thinks there's a curse on Greendale, so he never goes in there. He stays on his boat, except for when he goes in, onto the wharf. And that's where he is now, talking to his crew, teenagers that he hires to work for him. And he's telling them about Greendale. Go get the supplies, boys, and come right back. Don't linger there.

0: thanks again, everybody. Appreciate it. Just outside of town, there's a sign that says leaving Greendale, population 22,886. It's not a very big place. Now, Chamber of Commerce had several meetings to decide how to put up the sign, where to put it, how big it should be, what it should look like. And after several meetings, they decided to make it 8 feet wide and 3 feet high. And it's green. It has a reflective lettering on it, like a freeway sign, so you can read it at night. That was an idea they just added right at the end. Yeah! Now, it's a great sign. The little town was proud of it. But you can't see it anymore, unfortunately, because of a huge billboard put up by a media conglomerate.
1: Yeah, baby!
0: Some people in town were against the billboard, and some people were for it. But Officer Carmichael felt very positively about it. He parked his cruiser right under it, and he found that a lot of people were leaving Greendale in a hurry. And so he made his quota every week after that billboard went up. And, that's about all I can tell you about that right now.

0: Jet Green killed Officer Carmichael, the whole town was in shock. No one could believe it. And Jed went to jail immediately, where he stayed. But at night he heard voices. Congratulations, Jed. You did a great job. He woke up in the morning and just couldn't figure it out. Didn't think about it too much. He was safe in there. Everybody on the outside wanted to put him away. Officer Carmichael was a good cop. He was very popular in town. He was a kind of policeman who made his rounds every day. He was careful to go by the school in the morning when the kids were going to school. And when the kids got out at recess, shut up, asshole.
1: Yeah!
0: And, the crowd's with me, all right. Sorry to swear here. Sorry to swear, but this part about Officer Carmichael means a lot to me. And I'm here. I got a job to do, just like he did.
1: Yeah.
0: And I like to say that the people really loved him. They really did. Because he was there every day watching out for those kids. He never missed a day. Morning, noon, both recesses, and after school, he was right there. So all the families loved him. And it was a great loss to the community. He was also the kind of guy who dropped by on weekends and stuff when there were local events happening, just to help out and chipped in for nothing, helping direct traffic and parking cars. So everybody was devastated by his passing. His wife, who is now a new widow, she was as sad as could be. She was pretty shook up. And she had some of her friends over to the house. They went through the house, taking down all the pictures of Carmichael with his brothers in blue. And anything where he had a uniform or a gun, all those pictures came down. She didn't want to see him anymore. And they took down the duck hunting pictures too. And then the girls were there, Anne and one of her friends. They were watching, going through the closets and Carmichael's chest of drawers and everything, just going through trying to find anything that would bother the widow who was distraught. And as they were doing that, they found out Carmichael had some secrets of his own.

give her the money later. Say it was in a shoot. That way she'll never find out.

Thank you, Chief. I sure will. Carmichael was a partner of mine. He was always very careful. And he played it straight down the line. One by one, the officers spoke. And the service drew to a close. He had no living relatives, but his wife never showed.

was replaced. For 1 year, no one parked a car in Carmichael's space.

0: Thank you. Appreciate it. Now, I told you about Earl Green. I told you he was a Vietnam vet. And, you know, when he came home, he had a lot of trouble. But he overcame his problems by becoming a painter. He became an artist. And he painted pictures all the time. And he found when he was in front of us, he said, what?
1: Greendale!
0: I'm hearing voices myself. Anyway, I'd like to talk about this guy for a minute. It's funny. It is funny. It's hilarious, actually. I've been around the country. I've been everywhere doing this show, and it's been great talking to people. And Earl Green started painting, and all the voices he was hearing in his head, they went away. He was able to get a grip. Now, son thought that he was like Picasso or something, and he was a great painter. Of course, most daughters love their daddies and what they do. And so she came by every day and checked out his paintings, and she'd look at him, and she'd hear voices when she looked at him after a while. That was the thing that struck her the most about him. She'd stand in front of his painting, and after a couple of minutes, she'd hear things like feet running through the mud and through dirt and through then wetness and people talking in a language she didn't understand, and a sound of trees or something rustling, and then suddenly some gunshots, and then a helicopter sound, and then she'd hear some voices she recognized in English. People yelling at each other, more gunshots, and then people screaming out in pain. People with both languages screaming out in pain. And then more sounds of the helicopters, and then